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3: Kya aap bhi wahi daily routine mein phase hain? 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
1: Good morning. It looks like we're dealing with some overnight road work on the 401 westbound collector ramp to Port Union Road. We're fully closed off. And 401 eastbound express at Winston Churchill and HOV in left lane is blocked with some construction. Other than that, it's a clear start so far. The 404 and 400 are moving. The Don Valley Parkway and Gardner look good. We're also smooth sailing on the QEW. 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With the latest traffic, I'm Antonia Altabonte.
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4: We still have a crash enclosure on the 401 westbound's on-ramp at Warden Avenue. Expect delays and you will need to plan an alternate route. But the crash 427 southbound at the 401 has fully cleared out. I'm not seeing any major issues over the QEW. We're also still clear over the Gardner. Frank Leo of Remax has a multi-million dollar marketing system that gets you more. 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With the latest traffic, I'm Antonia Altabonte.

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1: The crash and closure at Warden's Ramp to the 401 westbound has fully cleared out. We're doing well on the 401 right now. The Don Valley Parkway is also clear and we're still looking good with the 404 and 400. The QAW is also incident free and we're doing well on city streets. Air North is now flying direct from Toronto to Whitehorse or Yellowknife. With meals and baggage included, see the midnight sun or the northern lights. Knowing there are no surprise fees, flyairnorth.com. With the latest traffic, I'm Antonia Altabonte.
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9: 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With the latest traffic, I'm Antonia Altabonte.
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3: On the 401 eastbound collectors east of Warden, a right lane is blocked with a stall. And it looks like we still have a crash 400 southbound's ramp to King Road, a right lane and shoulder is blocked. Cleaning out your space, donate reusable items like clothing, shoes and books at a community environment day. Find an event near you at toronto.ca/environment_days. With the latest traffic, I'm Antonia Altavante.
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3: 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So sad.
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The advertisements, views, and opinions expressed in the radio show are that of the sponsors, guests, and callers, and are not necessarily those of the South Asian Unlimited show, host, and its producers. The show is for entertainment purposes only and does not advocate any sponsors' messages. It is solely the responsibility of the advertiser or sponsor.

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0: 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Do you think schools prepare young people well enough for financial life? क्योंकि ये कई बार, कई जगहों पे मैंने ये चीज सुनी है कि भाई फाइनेंशियल लिटरेसी जो होती है, या हमें इन सब चीजों के बारे में नहीं पढ़ाया जाता है, इस पे कुछ बताइए.
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12: They are under chartered banks, they are under a lending.
3: Got it.
12: Okay, hun a lending ch वैसे मैं कहना कुछ हो सी, I'm just gonna expand on this. A lending means any insured deal, the only bank gonna take is a lending. Insured means anything under 20%. 5% down payment, 10% down payment, 15%, 19%, that is only a lending. And it's not majorly 6 banks. There are some, there's so many different ones. So you can go on those banks if you're not able to go through the major 6 banks.
3: Jee.
12: But they come under A.
3: Jee.
12: Now again, to Jay Purple, 20%, you still want to go with A lending, not B lending. Yes, there are other banks as well that they come under A lending. Not necessarily ki unada naam bada vadda the branches to see dekhde fark hunde te. No, they have sometimes in downtown or head office or this and that. Normally people, one of the misconception is cheez de vich ki je oh major 6 bank nahi hai to oh sare B lending nahi ja private nahi. Jadon mainu koi call aundi hai, always people say ki sanu tusi bank te leke jaoge ki private leke jaoge. There is a gap between A and private, so there is a gap. Gap meaning private and B lender, they're two different things.
3: जी.
12: जिधर B lender है, they take minimum down payment as 20%. Even if it's a refinance, the property has to have 20% in the property so that if you want to do the refinance.
3: Hmm.
12: On top, जब तो ची थोड़ा credit score is bruised, 610 credit score the bank can't afford नहीं लाना. जिधर B lender है, उधर सिर्फ 1% rate ज़्यादा than bank. 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
1: Welcome back, friends. एक बार फिर से आपका स्वागत है एंड इट इज 1:54 PM. बाहर का तापमान 26 डिग्री सेल्सियस, फील्स लाइक 32. इट्स ऑलमोस्ट टाइम टू से गुड बाय. जुलाई 10th हो चुकी है एंड वीकेंड है, सो 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
2: The opinions stated by the various contributors to Sean Express are not to be considered as endorsed by Sean Express or CMR. They represent the opinions of the individual or business in question. 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Moreover, the health tips given on this radio show should be cleared with a physician or nutritionist. We make no guarantee about the accuracy of information presented on this show.
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1: 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starting from 950,000. Wow. But ye jo project hai ye aa raha hai Gore or Mayfield ke upar, just slightly north of Gore, you're about, I would say, 3 to 4 minute drive. Aur yahan pe sirf, you know, couple hundred ghar nahi balki 2500 ghar banne wale hain. It's a full fledged master plan community, Solmar Developments ki ye ka project hai. Aur abhi piche hi iska jo launch bhi tha, it's very successful. There's a lot of lots that's been already booked. But we still have some great selection of detached homes, town homes, semi-detached. So, जो भी मेरे listeners हैं, अगर आप Caledon, Brampton, East End की तरफ border पे लेना चाहते हैं, you know, you're getting the advantage of being in Caledon. So, आपकी insurance कम हो सकती है, आपके property taxes कम होंगे compared to Brampton itself. So, that's a huge advantage, and you're literally a couple of minutes drive, and you are within everything from highways. To getting into Brampton, to getting into, you know, grocery stores, things of that nature. So, again, this is a great, great opportunity. Agar aap even first-time home buyer hain, ya aap seasoned buyer hain, aap a second, third, fourth ghar bhi ho, to it still makes sense because jo aapka HST rebate hai, wo is pe apply hota hai. So, these prices that we're telling you, they are already reduced. There's no HST on them. So, you're getting the lowest price right now, guys. And we have some detached technology that are backing onto the green space, which is the stormwater management system. Plus, those lots can come with walk-out or a walk-up basement. So, amazing. That is a huge advantage right now, because I know we, you know, everybody wants either a walk-out or a walk-up basement. So, this definitely hits, you know, on the target. Usi ke saath, Solmar ka ek aur project hai, jiska new release कल आने वाला है, एंड दैट इज कमिंग इन एरन, एरन ग्लेन के नाम से प्रोजेक्ट है. यू आर अबाउट 35-40 मिनट्स ड्राइव फ्रॉम ब्रैम्पटन, एंड इट्स अ ग्रेट कम्युनिटी. वहां पे 3 whole टाउन होम्स शुरू होने वाले हैं फ्रॉम 599,000.
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1: 3 whole towns starting from 599, guys. And it's an amazing opportunity. Closing off end of this year, going into early 2027. Extended deposit structure hai aapka. You know, you can't really go wrong. Like, 6 lakh ke aapko milne wala hai. Freehold townhouse. Saath mein agar aap semi-detached dekhna chahte hain, toh wo bhi available hain. And they are starting from 690,000.
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0: 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You know, you're also going to get a rough three-piece roofing in the basement, $0 on closing costs because aapko zero increase or on new levies and charges milne wala hai. $0 on utility meters, subdivision aesthetic enhancement, survey fees, discharge fees for mortgage. I mean, I'm telling you, it's a great opportunity right now. Agar aap first time home buyer hain, yeah. आप अपने लिए देखने जाते हैं डाउनसाइजिंग के लिए और यू वांट टू गो फ्रॉम टाउनहाउस टू अ सेमी टू अ डिटैच्ड
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3: काम से दिन भर थके यार करना नहीं और काम

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4: Good evening, you're listening to Radio Pakistan Toronto. This is me, Ivani, with local updates. Two people have died after being struck by a vehicle in Scarborough. Toronto Police says their hate crime unit is investigating after a pride flag mural created by students at R.H. McGregor Elementary School in East York was vandalized and burned over the weekend. Ontario's 25 jails, detention and correction centers are going to welcome some new staff. 4 more dogs trained to detect all types of drugs in the smallest quantities. UK man sentenced to 3.5 years in prison for death of Owen Sound restaurant owner. OINP applicants take Ford government to court over fair review of applications. Stay tuned on Radio Pakistan Toronto for more such updates. Good night.
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